0: March 26th, 1827.
1: November 28th, 1929.
2: Whatever I sing, that's what I really mean. Like, I'm singing a song. I don't sing it if I don't mean it.
3: First person to fly New York to Paris non-stop.
4: And that was a page of history that'll probably stand for a long time.

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Ain't got no coffee that's perfect. Ain't got no winnings to lose. Ain't got a dream that is working. I ain't got nothing but the blues.

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0: 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When I get up each morning, there's nothing to breathe but air.
1: Yeah, and when I look in the mirror, there's nothing to comb but hair.
0: And when I sit down to breakfast, there's nothing to eat but food.
2: Life is so peculiar, but you can't stay home and brood.
0: Oh, life!
1: Tell them about it, Pops.
0: It's so peculiar. The desert's only got sand,
1: and that's grand.
0: The ocean's only got water.
1: And you can't drink it all up.

0: thirsty, there's nothing to do but drink. Life is so peculiar that it makes you stop and think. Yes, life, Baba Duwebua, is so peculiar.
1: It sure is.
0: A fork belongs with a knife.
1: It sure does. Corned beef is lost without cabbage.
0: I love cabbage.